She went from practicing law to following her dreams. Danielle Ponder with Sun and Moon, brand new music from her brand new album. Everything has changed here on 90.9 The Bridge to bring in the 7 o'clock hour, a very stormy Tuesday night. I hope you are safe and enjoying. So coming up, we're going to play you some music from Fat Dog. I've got Snow Patrol on the way, Cage the Elephant, and Blonde Redhead. Right now, it's J. Jerome 87. 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

0: That is music from Fat Dog. Really pretty much digging everything that they dropped this year. Call It What You Want, brand new Fat Dog on the Bridge. Massive Attack before that, also J. Jerome 87 and Danielle Ponder. Still coming up, the latest from Bob Moses. We're going to play some Blonde Redhead, Cage the Elephant, and Sleigh Bells coming up as we continue to work our way deeper into the 7 o'clock hour. If you've been listening for a while, we also just came out of the 8160 at the top of the 7 o'clock hour. That show happens every Tuesday night from 6 to 7 p.m. here on the Bridge. 60 minutes of music from the 816 and surrounding area codes. 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We're going to keep it rolling with Snow Patrol right after this on the Bridge.
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Blood Spilled. That is brand new blonde redhead on Kansas City's 90.9 The Bridge. Bob Moses before that. We'll keep it rolling now with some music from Sleigh Bells. Taking it back to 2010 and the album Treats. It's Real Real on The Bridge.

0: Labonte approaches. 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
0: Behind her intended runner, in again, and Shalinga posts it in! 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

0: Rodrigo y Gabriela with Our Home. That is brand new music discovery from Rod Gab. It's the title track from their brand new release, Some Gang Star with Mass Appeal before that. Still coming up, we're going to play the latest from Medium Build, who is getting ready to come to Kansas City. He's going to be out at the Madrid. 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Also on the way, Spoon, some Charlie XCX. Some Young the Giant right after this. Keeping the music rolling here on Kansas City's Indie Alternative. 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

Coming to town October 20th. He's going to be out at the Madrid. 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

That is brand new local 909 from Kansas City's own Hembree, though they live in LA now, continuing to come back to the city quite frequently. Their family's still here and continuing, of course, to make incredibly good music. We love Hembree. That is Options. Welcome into the 8 o'clock hour. Still coming up, Susie and the Banshees. Also, music discovery from Greg Freeman

0: That is Greg Freeman with Indu from his brand new album, All Set the Bone. Before that, Susie and the Banshees. Coming up still, if you have not heard the new one from Tao of Tao and the Get Down, Stay Down, also Toon Yards and the Linda Lindas featured on this track. It's a track called Sick of the Times. I'm going to play that for you. Also, West Side Cowboy, that's a new add to the playlist. We'll go back with some Gene Dawson and Soak right after this, out of Ireland with Knock Me Off My Feet. It's right here on 90.9 The Bridge.
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0: Interpol burst onto the indie rock scene at the turn of the century, part of a group of bands that included The Strokes and Yeah Yeah Yeahs. For their latest album, This Mirror Weighs a Ton, they teamed up with a notable pop producer, Andrew Wyatt, adding glockenspiels and woodwinds to the mix. Coming up, Daniel Kessler of Interpol talks about making their most experimental record yet on the next World Cafe.
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0: Gotta love Local 909. Anytime the Sluts put out a new song, we are paying attention. It's a track called Red Lights. Before that, The Postal Service. And still coming up, we're going to hear a new one from Iron and Wine. Also, Lucy Dacus, Fontaine's DC. Going to keep it rolling with Starburster after this on Kansas City's 90.9 The Bridge.
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Never have nothing to

Welcome into the 9 o'clock hour with music from Jack White. It's a brand new one from his album Frozen Charlotte, Neighbors Blues, here on Kansas City's 90.9 The Bridge. Still coming up, we're going to hear from They Might Be Giants. Right now, though, let's take it back to 1994 and the album American Thighs. It's Farouk Assault with Seether. 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

90.9 The Bridge. And while that show is pretty sold out, I think there might still be some limited tickets available. We're giving away tickets. So if you'd like to go see They Might Be Giants, you may as well try to win some at bridge909.org, the 29th of this

0: month. They're going to be out at the Truman. Before that, Teddy Swims and also Veruca Salt. Though, while you are registering for tickets to They Might Be Giants, I mean, we've got so many ticket contests going on right now. Devin Gilfillian, Gogol Bordello, Diggable Planets, Johnny Blue Skies, Foster the People, Toadies with Local H, Casey Musgraves, New Pornographers with Bug Club, sold out Violent Femmes, sold out Robert Plant. 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We would love to do that for you. Coming up, we're going to play you a brand new one from Air Traffic Controller, also Matt Berninger, Solar Music from the lead singer of The National, Bakar with Free, keeping the music rolling right after this on The Bridge.
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0: Behind her intended runner, in again, and Shalinga posts it in! 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

0: From the very first listen to Angela Autumn, there's something compelling there. And all I can tell you is the more I listen to it, the more it is sinking it, you know, digging its way, I think is probably a better term, into my psyche. Her brand new album is called Believer, and it's a pretty great listen from start to finish, quite honestly. That's a track called Sage Bundle from Angela Autumn out of Appalachia, I think now in Nashville and right here on 90.9 The Bridge. Before Angela Autumn, we heard from the Pixies, and coming up still, The Shins. Olivia Rodrigo's got a brand new track. Sounds very indie, and I'll talk more about it in just a little bit. After this, it's Tame Impala with Dracula on The Bridge.
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Man, Olivia Rodrigo, she's a force. That is a brand new track called Serena Joy, and the proceeds for that are going to fund her nonprofit, which funds other women-led nonprofits. Olivia Rodrigo, Serena Joy, the name of that track. Brand new music discovery here on The Bridge. Before that, The Shins with Phantom Limb, and we'll keep it rolling with Last Dinner Party up next on Kansas City's Indie Alternative. 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

That Elvis little lilt there at the end. War on Drugs. Who's that? Brand new music from War on Drugs. Before that, Bjork with Human Behavior. Have you seen the video for this? That's every single time I hear this song, I just picture the video. It's very worth checking out as well. We love really anything Bjork does. And still coming up, we're going to hear from Kiwi Jr. Got Local 909 out of Joplin, Missouri, from Me Like Bees, some Brennan Weddle on the way. Ex-Ambassador is going to keep it rolling as we continue to work our way a little closer to the 11 o'clock hour and the World Cafe here on Kansas City's 90.9 The Bridge, where we are also the official home of the KC Current, who are back on the road this week against San Diego Wave. And as you can imagine, since it's in San Diego, it's a late night game here in Kansas City anyway. Pre-game at 8:45 with a kickoff at 9 p.m. here on Kansas City's 90.9 The Bridge, where coverage of the KC Current on the air, the app, and bridge909.org made possible with support by Johnson County Mental Health. And again, ex-ambassador.

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0: This mirror weighs a ton. They teamed up with a notable pop producer, Andrew Wyatt, adding glockenspiels and woodwinds to the mix. Coming up, Daniel Kessler of Interpol talks about making their most experimental record yet on the next World Cafe.
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0: Nouvelle Vague out of France there with their rendition of Depeche Mode's Only When I Lose Myself and The Clash. Before that, some Train in Vain. Still coming up, Alabama Shake's latest. Also, Death Cab for Cutie and some Waxahachie before we move our way into the World Cafe in the 11 o'clock hour. Got some Limbrini Girls after this with Cult of Celebrity as well coming up here on the bridge as we get closer to Wednesday, which means another early show out at Boulevard Beer Hall tomorrow. Doors at 6, show at 7. This week's artist, Stranded in the City, who is a band that we've played here on 90.9 The Bridge before. If you'd like to see some live music, it's a free all-ages show. 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More details about the early show at Boulevard at bridge909.org.
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2: Interpol burst onto the indie rock scene at the turn of the century, part of a crop of bands that included The Strokes and Yeah Yeah Yeahs. For their latest album, This Mirror Weighs a Ton, they teamed up with notable pop producer Andrew Wyatt.
3: When you're all swimming in the same direction and the same ideas, it's the best feeling ever. And so with like Andrew right away, I was very clear, you weren't just friends with him, but like everything he was adding on and he moves really fast, was just like, oh yeah, this is going to be a very exciting collaboration.
2: That's Daniel Kessler of Interpol. Coming up, we talk about making the new album that has all of the hallmarks of the indie rock band, like angular guitars and Paul Bank's distinctive voice, but there are a few new flourishes as well. Plus, Kessler talks about why he's decidedly low-tech.
3: As soon as something doesn't really like work, why don't I have sound right now and things like that? I just want to throw the thing out the window. And this is why I still write everything like on a classical guitar, like the same one I got when I was a teenager.
2: Join us for Interpol coming up today. I'm Kaleo. This is World Cafe.
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2: Welcome one, welcome all. I am Kaleo. It's World Cafe. A little bit later on this hour, Interpol. They released their debut album back in 2002, a record called Turn On the Bright Lights. And in a complete coincidence or very deliberate plan, I've got a stack of music from 2002 all loaded up on my first generation iPod Classic. Nora Jones, her debut record, Come Away With Me, is the second highest selling album of the 21st century. Here's Don't Know Why, getting us started on the cafe.

0: From 2002's Kill the Moonlight, it's Spoon, The Way We Get By. The Austin band's fourth album really set the table for the breakout that they were going to have just a few years later. Also heard Lost Cause from Beck, that from 2002 as well, who'd gone from slacker rock to hip-hop samples to glam and then lonesome country on Sea Change. We've got another set of music to play from our first generation iPod later in the hour. But up next, Daniel Kessler of Interpol joins us to check out the band's new album, This Mirror Weighs a Ton. That's next on World Cafe.
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0: From NPR, it's World Cafe. Hey, I am Kaleo. For my money, Interpol has one of

the most distinct sounds in indie rock. Not the weirdest or the most unique, I mean distinct. When I hear an Interpol song, I immediately know it. There are the angular guitars, the pulsing rhythm section, and of course, the moody delivery of lead singer Paul Banks. All hallmarks that have been around since the band's landmark debut, Turn on the Bright Lights. But something interesting happened listening to this new album. This mirror weighs a ton. There are unfamiliar moments, sounds, and arrangements, woodwinds, and glockenspiels. And a lot of that has to do with the arrival of pop producer Andrew Wyatt. I caught up with guitarist Daniel Kessler to talk about returning to New York to make This Mirror Weighs a Ton and feeling kid-like joy during its creation. Our chat in a moment, but first, here's the song See Out Loud.

0: varies a ton. Joining me is Daniel Kessler, co-founder and guitarist of Interpol. It's World Cafe. I am Kaleo. Welcome back, Daniel. Thanks so much for being here.
1: Thank you for having me. It's a pleasure.
0: Yeah. So Interpol, first thought, is one of the most distinct bands of the 21st century. Like, I hear 20 seconds of a song and I know it's you. But on this album, there are plenty of moments where I feel like I have left Planet Interpol altogether, like on the opening of the title track, or the Glockenspiel on Iron City, or the woodwinds on Bird and the Serpent. Why did you want to stretch out sonically on this record?
1: I mean, I think these things sort of just unfolded very naturally. It wasn't like we had this big conversation about, oh, let's have woodwinds and or even orchestrations or things like that. I think there's just more of a gravitational pull and ideas that come up that you're, you know, super receptive to, and different ways of also voicing emotions in your music or elements and so forth. And I don't think we ever had like, these are the limits that we have to abide by. And so when these things, we started kind of, you know, ideas, you know, we started coming up with these like paths, everyone was like all in. If you know, I think we've always been like, if it feels good, we just pursue it. We don't say, oh no, this is like, these are our boundaries and so forth. So we've had like, you know, keyboards and orchestrations on prior records, but it's been a minute. Like on album 3 and album 4, we had some orchestrations for sure, you know. But you know what? I think these things were things that I was definitely interested in having. I thought, you know, I had no issues with the way we've been voicing our songs, but it felt like, you know, it's a nice way to sort of expand upon it.
0: Yeah, and I want to talk a little bit more about Andrew Wyatt, who produced the album. For people who don't know his name, they probably know this song.

0: That's Sauvignon Blanc.
1: I didn't know he did. He did Sauvignon Blanc. I didn't know that he did that one. I love that record. The Rosalie record, I think, is a masterpiece. I love it so much.
0: And I love one of those collaborations where it's like artist works with producer who is sort of outside your wheelhouse. What were you looking to accomplish working together on the album?
1: You know, Paul did a record with the RZA, I don't know, like 10 years ago. And Andrew produced a song, you know, on that record. And so Paul already had a good experience with Andrew. Brad, our longtime live bassist, who also played and wrote on this record, is old friends of Andrew. I'm like good friends of Andrew separately. So we're all three actually friends of Andrew from different directions. And I, you know, and I love his sensibility as a person. And I think, you know, Interpol kind of started that way. It was all about, I was more curious about people's sensibilities more than even their musical abilities. You know, I felt like if someone has a certain kind of, you know, something about them, there's like a good likelihood they're going to bring something very interesting to a collaboration, you know. And I loved Andrew as a friend. And then, you know, and he knew he was obviously a really accomplished musician and doing incredibly well in his career and as a producer and all these great, you know, accolades attached to his name. And I just thought maybe he'd be like a great fun person to work with. But you never know how it's going to really go until you start getting into it. But right away, it was like, we're off to the races. It was very clear right away that this is going to be like a, you know, I think when you start working with someone, you're going down wrong directions and it feels terrible. You know, you just feel like someone, it almost feels like someone is dressing you up in clothes that just don't fit or they're the wrong colors. And it's the worst feeling in the world. But when it feels, when you're all swimming in the same, you know, the direction and the same ideas, it's the best feeling ever. And so if like Andrew right away, I was very clear, you weren't just friends with him, but like everything was adding on and he moves really fast. Was just like, oh yeah, this is gonna be a very exciting collaboration.
0: When you're working with a producer, do you want them to be hands-on or is it more case by case looking for a certain feel based on the energy they're bringing to you?
1: I mean, truthfully, you know, I think I'm a little bit difficult at times, you know, because it's like you come in and then, I mean, but as you make more records, I think you get a little bit easier and you know, the idea is to do something that's going to surprise you. You know, you might come in with songs as a band that you've already like put together that you're, you know, excited with and that's when we know it's time to record when we can actually play them and we're like really almost ready to play a live show. We've always been that way.

0: But you also want to be open if there's like some sort of path by a collaboration for producer where it leads to somewhere extraordinary or somewhere really exciting and unpredictable. Quite often it's like, you know, people, and we've worked with some really amazing producers. Quite often they've found a way to maybe expand upon it. The songs haven't changed so much from what we brought in, as much as they sound great by working with this collaborator, you know, with this producer and so forth. With Andrew, though, you know, it's like, you know, right away it was very clear. And also, we didn't have that much time to, and we had all the time in the world to write, but in a way, just by we were writing in between tours, and we really wanted to work with Andrew, and his schedule was as such that we finished our last date on our last campaign for like 2.5 years, like in December 2024. And so we started recording, but Andrew only had like January and February of those first few months. So we started like basically we knew like, all right, we should be ready to record right there and then on in this January 2025. So we did. I think that gave us a sort of like good goal and destination. And but then, you know, right away it was very clear. So like these songs, we hadn't had that much time to stay with them. We felt pretty good about starting. They had like a finish and ending, and we had our parts. But then Andrew basically almost became like a fifth member in that moment, where he just started like adding on these keyboards and moving really fast, like I said. And so then you're like, oh yeah, these songs are actually becoming more like third dimension. And I feel like that's the best part of it. So you come in and you love the songs that you're going to record with, but then someone else is just making them like, wow, this is all, they're expanding upon and widening it, the whole thing. And so like, yeah, things like woodwinds or celestas or glockenspiels or, you know, the countless other things, you're like, oh man, this is amazing. Or let alone just like, you know, Rhodes and organs. We haven't had like B3 and stuff like that in a long time. So it was really like, it was a really fun. And I feel like in those moments you feel kid-like, you know, and I feel like these are things that remind you of being a teenager and why you wanted to be in a band in the first place, where, you know, you're just running, you know, you're off to the races really fast. And so it was really fun making the record, Vander.
1: If you're listening to World Cafe, we're talking to Daniel Kessler of Interpol. Iron City is just this melancholic track. It's for me pure melancholy. It really takes it. It really grabs me. And I didn't know very much about the song, but I saw that Paul Banks talked about the fact that it was a conversation between a person and AI in the future. I know that is not necessarily your domain to interpret what Paul's thinking, but what was your read on the song when you first heard it?
0: I mean, I guess on both standpoints, I think it's very exciting when you're around Paul and he gets inspired in the moment with either a melody or, and sometimes a melody slash lyrical direction. And like I said, he had Iron City within 24 hours of our first 25 hours of working for Andrew. So that is in the history of Interpol, those are all those very exciting moments, whether you're in a, you know, a dusty rehearsal space in Williamsburg in the early days or something like that, or these kind of moments. So right there, you're like, this is a good place. This is a good space to be in. But he did, yeah, he started going down the rabbit hole explaining like his idea about it. And so, I mean, I, you know, to me, I was very receptive to it. And I think there's themes that touch upon similar ones with like technology and so forth and the modern age on this record. And Paul's been very vocal and open about it, and these are like new domains. So to me, I was intrigued where he's going to go with this, and I know these are topics that interest Paul as a person, you know, as an everyday person. But these are not things that necessarily that he would put into the lyrical form to go along with one of our songs.
1: Yeah, well, let's take a listen to Iron City. It's new music from Interpol on World Cafe.
2: Alone in Central Park when

0: That's Interpol with Iron City on World Cafe. I'm here with Daniel Kessler. We're talking about the new record from Interpol. It's called This Mirror Weighs a Ton. So Iron City, that song about AI. I mean, as we're recording this, AI continues to be pervasive, but there was that recent revelation that a couple of pop artists actually used it to sort of outsource their creative production. How are you and the band navigating this?
1: I'm generally always behind the technology. I don't get curious that much. I still make all my like guitar demos like GarageBand because it's everything that I need. You know, I'm not like, I don't do Paul. I mean, I should be a little bit more shamefully, I guess, you know, in a sense, because I know it's become easier to actually navigate it, but I just don't have any, as soon as something doesn't really like work, why is this not, why don't I have sound right now and things like that? I just want to throw the thing out the window. And this is why I still write everything like on a classical guitar, like the same one I got when I was a teenager. It's just like, or the piano. These are things that I understand and that make sense to me and that direct and are visceral. And I crave that. So I don't know. I think we just do our thing and that hasn't really changed that much, you know? And it's like Andrew's like really, for instance, working for Andrew's like, it was interesting being around someone like that who's got all these amazing vintage keyboards and he's got like a beautiful old Rhodes. He's got, you know, vintage or like, you know, really like lovely pianos and a Hammond B3. And then he's also really apt to going into Pro Tools and creating sounds and so forth and orchestrations that sound amazing. So in that sense, I feel like that's like the best of both worlds. As far as like AI and those kind of things, like, I don't, you know, I mean, I'm not even sure if it's like better to be texting than just like making a plan with someone just showing up, you know? And so I'm behind the times in that sense, you know?
0: If you're listening to World Cafe, we're talking to Daniel Kessler of Interpol. So you guys were such a defining part of the indie rock scene in New York in the aughts, along with bands like Yeah Yeah Yeahs, The Strokes, LCD Sound System. This was the first time Interpol has recorded in New York City in over a decade. What was it like to be back?
1: It was awesome. I mean, it was more that we wanted to go work with other people. So that's, you know, we went to a lot. The prior record, we went to London and worked with Flood and Alan Moulder, really, you know.
0: Legends. Yeah.
1: Yeah, and really wonderful humans. And then before that, we worked with Dave Fridman, who's produced so many amazing records, you know, pretty much all the Flaming Lips records, some of the MGMT, mixed Tame Impala, a lot of the Mogwai records, really incredible. And then he actually mixed our record, our new record. But then, you know, Andrew's a New Yorker, native New Yorker. We're friends from being in New York. And so it was really amazing. But, you know, it was amazing to write the record in New York, which we've pretty much written all of our records in New York. That's just like the way we do things.

0: and then just to walk to the studio every day and then just like go through these streets and these neighborhoods that you've had so much history in, from basically being a teenager yourself to like where you're at now, and being like, you know, you're, you know, that time period that you're talking about, the early 2000s. It's like, it was great. It was like really wonderful. We're leaving the studio like late at night with like Andrew and doing the same, like walking through Chinatown and Little Italy and stuff like that. It felt like really great. Something about it felt kind of like the way it should be. And it also felt like, it was great to you know, this record had, there's something kind of Gotham, I think, about this album. And it felt, it was a winter time when we made this record, and Andrew's studio has these big windows, and it was like snowing almost like every day. It was like, it was like a heavy snowfall in winter. And it was just amazing me looking out and seeing New York City and that skyline like that. It just felt like home. And I think it really inspired us, and it felt great to be there, you know?
1: This is World Cafe. We're here with Daniel Kessler of Interpol. New album is available now. It's called This Mirror Weighs a Ton. The last time you were on this show, which was 2007, by the way, wow, time flies, you said something interesting about the band's dynamic around the time of Our Love to Admired, and you just added keyboards to the mix, and you called them the unofficial fifth member of the band. So let's play this forward to 2026. You know, you got a live band with five great folks in it. Who is the unofficial sixth member of your band?
0: Unofficial sixth member.
1: Yeah, like if you were to add, you know, like if you called the keyboards the special sauce in Interpol circa 2007, what's the special sauce these days?
0: I mean, I think it would probably be that though right now, just by the sense of like what the record that we made and the fact that that's a big front and center of it. And it's interesting that I would have said that back then, because I think at that, you know, around that time of Our Love to Admire, that felt very new. We had keyboards on the first two records, but very modestly, you know, they were just more like there to add atmosphere and enhance the songs a little. But then in Our Love to Admire, they became front and center, like just from the very first song, from Pioneer to the Falls. In a strange way, I feel like right now that's a huge part of it. And as we start like figuring out how to play these songs live, you know, it's hard to ignore them. These are elements of the music that we really want to make front and center and part of it, because they're a huge part of like the record we just made, and we're really proud of it, and we really feel it. So we've just been spending a lot of time at sound checks trying to figure out how we're going to do, you know, illustrate that. And so it's been it's interesting. There's like that parallel, if I said that in 2007 and right now though. So yeah, I'm gonna have to say it's this full circle again, you know.
1: Keyboards. It's the LCD Sound System song. You're selling your guitars and buying keyboards or turntables.

0: song that we actually, it was one of the songs that we worked on in the first few days in Andrew's basement. And I'd actually written the original progression, recorded on GarageBand with this like sort of delay, sort of like had a very dreamy kind of pop kind of quality to, or dreamy melancholy sort of pop to it. I don't know about pop etchy, but just like, it was very melancholy and like, just like, and reverbed out. But then that, in Andrew's basement, there was like an acoustic guitar. So I picked up the acoustic guitar to show Brad, our bassist, like, you know, one, you know, the chords.
1: Yeah.
0: And then Andrew at that time, I felt like Andrew was kind of like bored a little bit, you know, like, you know, we were basically a pause in recording and he just opened this drum machine up and he put some headphones on and he's like programming something. So I'm just like, oh, we're losing his attention. You know, we're working it out. And then all of a sudden he took off the headphones, he put it through the speakers and he had this beat. And it was, you know, and then I was playing to the beat with these chords that I'd written for, you know, the demo version was like really dreamy and so forth and reverb. And all of a sudden the song went from, and then Paul picked up another acoustic guitar and came up with a riff, which is the riff on the chorus. And then the song became our very first, like, you know, the very first Interpol acoustic song, even though it still has this like sort of melancholy pop kind of vibe to it. And it really fits. I'm not like an acoustic guitar kind of person, but I wouldn't have it any other way, or a drum machine, but it really fit. And it just felt so, you know, even like the demo version of it felt like kind of like indie four track perfection. And it was like, you know, when he took it to Andrew's proper studio, that, you know, it's really about like retaining that sort of like fragility. And I think we did. And I love Paul's vocals and the fact that it's called So Rides the Reindeer. Like, I mean, who writes that? That guy writes that.
1: First 20 seconds, like, just throws me for a loop. And I love it. And it is the drum machine. It's the acoustic guitar, but it still has that Interpol DNA. Let's hear it. So Rides the Reindeer on World Cafe.

0: That is new music from Interpol. Their new album is out now. It's called This Mirror Weighs a Ton. The song is So Rides the Reindeer. This has been an absolute blast. Daniel Kessler has been my guest. Daniel, thank you so much for being here. Congrats on the new album. Please come back and see us again soon.
1: Thank you. It's a real pleasure to be here, and it's been great speaking with you. Thanks for having me.

0: of Interpol for the time. Hat tip to our producer, Miguel Perez, for his work on the session. Now, as promised, continuing a music mix I curated from an old first-generation iPod. And one that was definitely on said iPod is this Johnny Cash album, his continuing series, American, working with Rick Rubin. This one's from American 4, The Man Comes Around, released in 2002, and features one of the greatest covers of all time. Even the original songwriter, Trent Reznor, says the song belongs to him. It's Hurt on World Cafe.
1: I hurt myself today.

0: Amazing. My iPod has run out of battery just at the time we had to end the show. Such a shame, but a great one from Wilco, heavy metal drummer, and the Flaming Lips, do you realize, in that last set. We make this show from WXPN at the University of Pennsylvania in Philadelphia, and we will catch you on the next World Cafe from NPR.
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0: Robin Hitchcock and How to Feel All Right. Great to have new music discovery from Robin, of course, the legendary singer, in his 25th studio album, by the way, containing that tune right there. Good morning. It opens up our show for Wednesday, the 16th of September. You are hanging with Truda. You are beautiful. You are loved. And you are most certainly not alone. We are the radio show still trying to find the answer to the question, just what the hell was Tom Cruise doing at Arrowhead Monday night? Oh, he's got a movie? That's right, The Digger. Digger. And, you know, it's a great job, by the way. I know that there apparently are Oscar implications, and that is sort of the best answer that we've had to that question so far. Oscar loves when somebody does a complete transformation, because if you've seen the trailer for that, and they did play that a few times during Monday Night Football, I had no idea it was Tom Cruise until they get to the end and it says Cruise. But Oscar loves when an actor either does the complete method acting where they completely lose themselves. You know, Daniel Day-Lewis loves that. He's like, don't call me anything on set but the character's name, right? Like, he'll become an 1800s medieval butcher while living in an Airstream trailer on a set in 2026 Hollywood. Or, so they love that method acting, or they love when people do a complete lose yourself in the makeup sort of transformation. So, yeah. All right. Okay. Well, we got a real world answer to really what was a joke question, but thank you. I appreciate that. We've got, I think, a good show for you. It is Wednesday. We'll do the On This Day list coming up after 7. And, of course, a lot of great music to play. Alabama Shakes, Talking Heads coming up. Katie Guillen and The Drive, Glass Animals, and that's just our 6 o'clock hour.
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0: heads. Porn under punches. Ouch. The heat goes on. And yes, it does, my friends. The flood watch, by the way, still in effect for today until 1 o'clock this afternoon. There are still chances of showers here in between now and noon today. However, with a temperature of 88, the heat index could climb as high as about 97. So the heat goes on. As David Byrne says, yes, it does. The heat goes on today. Heat index up near 100 this afternoon. Tomorrow, 91 with a chance of showers and high of 92 and sunny on Friday. So that's what we're kind of facing down weather-wise as we get into the hump day here, middle of the week, the downward slide to the weekend. Welcome to your morning on a Wednesday. Well, I'll tell you what, that means tonight is a brand new episode of The Early Show at the Boulevard Beer Hall. Doors at 6. The show is at 7, Stranded in the City, on stage for your enjoyment tonight. And then you're home in bed by like 10. I guess because they're still going to close up early. But that's on you, okay? What happens after you leave the beer hall is not our responsibility. It really isn't at the beer hall either, but I'm just saying. Free all-ages shows every Wednesday night, now extended through Halloween, by the way. So we're going to go up all the way through the spooky season, my favorite time of the year. Tonight, Stranded in the City on stage at the Boulevard Beer Hall for the early show. Swap Meet and Le Tigre coming up in our next set, right after we take a very quick break here.
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Blowing Up. That's music from Kiwi Jr. this morning. Wednesday at Kansas City's Indie Alternative, the morning show with Truda here on 90.9 The Bridge. And we approach 7 o'clock this morning. We'll do the On the Stay list coming up after the top of the hour. We'll run through the birthdays, all that good stuff for today. I've got an update on the Julian Baker situation. Ooh, that's a good band name, I think, right? If she can claim the Julian Baker situation. As you know, maybe you know, perhaps you don't. I'm going to tell you, Julian Baker plays three.

0: Three nights of a residency at the Bottleneck in Lawrence coming up in November the 12th, 13th, 14th. That's a Thursday, Friday, Saturday. As we have come to discover, the Friday and Saturday shows predictably are sold out. The Thursday show still has tickets available, and those are going to be through eTix. And you can find a link to that and more at our website, bridge909.org. But random Thursday show, November 12th, Julian Baker out in Lawrence. And yeah, snap those tickets up while you can. All right, the concert calendar set list for tonight and the week ahead includes the early show we just talked about, Stranded in the City at the Boulevard Beer Hall. Billy Idol is over at Morton Amphitheater tonight. Great little throwback show there. Billy Idol, by the way, they talk about now a feature-length documentary, Billy Idol Should Be Dead, which was recently released. But they used Billy Idol's music, ESPN did, in the production of the U.S. Open, the tennis tournament. There was Billy Idol music all over that. All right, so that was... Billy's a thing. Billy is a thing. Tomorrow night, DK Harrell at Knuckleheads, Charlie Crockett will be at Starlight, along with Duran Jones and the Indications, Eric Clapton with Jimmy Vaughn at T-Mobile Center. And this came down a little bit too late in our show. Somebody made me aware by text, and I didn't get it till right around 10 o'clock. But the Sex Pistols show for tomorrow night at Uptown Theater has been canceled. There's apparently some kind of illness or laryngitis within the band. And so no Sex Pistols tomorrow night. And that is a shame. We were looking forward to that, of course, the venerable Sex Pistols. And just they can't perform the show. So we'll have updates on a new date for that. But it's not going to happen tomorrow. All right. Glass Animals will kick off a new set, and we'll get into the Strokes and more as we head towards 7 o'clock here on the Bridge Wednesday morning.
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And we got the Strokes to open up the 7 o'clock hour here on the Bridge. What more do you need? It is Wednesday with Truda. You are beautiful. You are loved. You are not alone. Radio Free Alice Young, the Giant, and Ill Peach, all part of what we've heard so far. Welcome to Wednesday, the hump day here on the Bridge. Slide downward, slide towards the weekend. Here we go. Today we do have the flood watch in effect till about 1 o'clock. Chances of rain hang till about noon, and a possible heat index this afternoon around 97. So, yeah, happy September.

Happy mid of September. All right. Let's do the On This Day list. Today, the 16th of September. I was looking, by the way, one factoid that we ignored yesterday was back in 1998, on the 15th of September of 98, Mark McGwire hit a record-setting home run. He bested the record. And it made me think to myself, did I ever tell you the story about how I was hit in the butt by a Mark McGwire home run? And it didn't come during the record-setting year. It came the year after, of course. And you know, knowing now, if only we knew then what we know now about Mark McGwire and even Sammy Sosa, right? But anyway, it was the year after. It was the I-70 series. They were playing here in Kansas City. My buddy Nick and I, we were sitting in the last row of the old GA out at Kauffman Stadium. The old GA, remember that? They didn't have all the connection stuff in the middle. They just had the two little concession huts in left field and right field. And we were sitting in the very last row, and McGwire hits a ball, and it went up into the lights, and you just knew, like you could feel it was coming our way. And then all of a sudden, you kind of felt it. You could feel the velocity. And my buddy Nick and I were like, oh, and we sort of split, and the ball came right between us. It hit the stadium seat on the back, bounced up, hit my butt, and then my butt propelled it over the last row of seats, and I didn't even end up with the ball because there was a whole scrum of people back there who wanted, of course, to get a Mark McGwire home run ball. And I wish I could say I have the scar to prove it, but, you know, it's a very quick thing, I suppose. All right, the birthdays for today, September 16, Nick Jonas is 34 years old. Alexis Bledel, who played Rory on the Gilmore Girls, 45. Singer Musique is 49. Amy Poehler from SNL. Actually, there's a duo of SNL greats born today. Amy Poehler turns 55. Molly Shannon is 62 years old. The singer Mark Anthony is 58. Richard Marx, 63 today. Happy birthday to David Copperfield, the illusionist, not the Dickens character. David Copperfield is 70 years old. Mickey Rourke is 74. David Bellamy from the Bellamy Brothers is 76. Ron Blair, bassist for Tom Petty and the Heartbreakers, is 78 years old. Bernie Calvert of the Hollies is 84. Joe Butler, who drummed for the Loving Spoonful, is 85. Boy, some great older rock stars there on the Born on This Day. So there we go. Good birthdays. Happy birthday if it's yours. And we'll come back. Take a quick break. I've got Janelle Monáe, Local 909 teamed up. Also the latest from

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Sylvanessa with the new track Sledge as new music discovery here on The Bridge this morning. And Block Party with Banquet War on Drugs. Oh, yeah, the new War on Drugs called Who's That? That is their brand new track here, and Adam Grandisile talking about. That's a big mental health track, by the way. The brand new War on Drugs. So happy to be playing that one for you. Also, our Sound Minds Day is coming up, our Day of Music and Mental Health, in conjunction with Johnson County Mental Health Center on the 7th of October. So stay tuned for that. Always a big day, and I'm sure that song in particular will feature into that day in some way, just because, you know, we try to pull aside all the songs that have some sort of mental health tie and connection to it. Of course, we'll be looking for the songs or artists that got you through difficult times, and that's going to be for one of those. By the way, I hear that Adam Grandisile and Sam Fender have been really tied at the hip for about the last half a year, year or so. They've become fast friends. That's really interesting. You know, that's super cool. I love that. I love Sam Fender, too. That's awesome. All right, Janelle Monáe back at the top of the set, our very own, with Hum Along and Dance. That's a pickup on a Jackson 5 tune. Old Jackson 5 tune, right? Yeah. All right. Well, good morning, and welcome to Wednesday. Again, a hot day expected. Heat index up near 97 for today. And two shows announced earlier this week that are already on sale. There's no pre-sale for these. You can find tickets right now. Alien Ant Farm, October 15th at Knuckleheads. Also, Jackson Connection there, known for their version of Smooth Criminal. And David Cook, Blue Springs' own American Idol, December 6th at Knuckleheads. Both of those shows, like I said, are on sale and available right now through the Knuckleheads box office. You can find out more at bridge909.org. Tell you what, this group was recently featured on World Cafe. They just have an excellent lineage. The Womack sisters, just go back and look. Bobby Womack, Sam Cooke, just take a look at their family tree. Their new song, If I Let You, is coming up right after this quick

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1: Casey Musgraves is coming to T-Mobile Center September 23rd. 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

0: Bob Moses here on the bridge Wednesday morning on the morning show coming up on 8 o'clock this 16th of September. By the way, if you are wanting to get into some future concerts, we have the ticket contest for you. There's still more than 20. I mean, it's got to be more than the list grows every day. We keep adding these contests. That just shows you how many events are in town over the next couple of weeks. Closing today at noon, Violent Femmes. That's a sold-out show at Grinders a couple of days from now. And we will close that contest down today, 12 p.m., bridge909.org/contest. I told you the story. I saw Violent Femmes at the Madrid many, many years ago. This is probably 25, 23-ish years ago. And they were excellent. It was so great. New Pornographers with Bug Club at the Truman on the 22nd. We have tickets for that show. Casey Musgraves at T-Mobile Center. 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And so on and so forth. Bridge909.org. But the Violent Femmes, the only one closing today at noon. So just have over 4 hours to get registered there before we shut that down. All right, and keep looking every day. Apparently, we add new ticket giveaways to upcoming shows. Happy Landing is coming up, also the latest from Steve Lacy, and I've got a Thundercat track featuring ASAP Rocky just after 8 o'clock.
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Steve Lacy on the bridge with Oh Yeah. That is his latest here, Wednesday morning with Truda. You are beautiful. You are loved. You are not alone.

0: ASAP Rocky features on Thundercat's Funny Friends as new music discovery here on The Bridge this morning. That opens up our 8 o'clock hour. It is Wednesday. It is one of those really hot days coming. 97, the heat index this afternoon. The flood watch is on till 1. The rain apparently hanging around with us till about lunchtime-ish or so. And then it's just going to dry out and be really hot and probably pretty darn humid today as well. So that's what we're kind of expecting for our hump day. I want to talk about real quick, because Friday is inching ever closer. We've got a lot of stuff coming up here, and I just want to make sure you're all prepared for this. Now, on Friday, Creature Comforts, Billy Brimblecum Jr. and Chris Toll, they're going to be back in action at the Encore Bar at the Uptown Theater. This is Friday night at 8 p.m. But before they do that, they will be in our living room for a 909 session, 5:15 Friday afternoon. You're going to hear it right here on The Bridge. So, and again, you know, a lot of respect for these artists who have a show and then come in on the day, you know, the day of that they're actually going to perform another show, and they do a session for us. I mean, that's just really, really super cool. Of course, you know, we love those guys. So it's going to be great to hear all about that. And of course, Chris and Billy were on my show last year to talk about 25th anniversary of the Creature Comforts. And so, yeah, fantastic show. And we're going to get a lot of great music here on Friday. See, Current also in action on Friday. It's the Water War. KC Current taking on the San Diego Wave in San Diego. That is a late West Coast game on Friday. So the pregame show will start at 8:45, kickoff just after 9 p.m. Stay up late for the West Coast football action right here on The Bridge, made possible by Johnson County Mental Health Center. All right, and we are coming up with music from The Beths, Queens of the Stone Age. Also, They Might Be Giants, and we'll talk about when they're going to be in studio with us, too, in just a little bit.
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0: Well, you can still win your way into the They Might Be Giants show at the Truman on September 29th. And I believe a little bird told me that that show is either close to or is officially sold out. And we had a big discussion about this in our staff meeting yesterday, because there's always going to be secondary, you know, ticket resellers. But we're talking about the original run, and probably the cheapest ticket that you're going to find for a show officially sold out. But hey, if you don't want to worry about the ticket prices at all, sign up and get registered to win tickets from us to They Might Be Giants. It's bridge909.org/contest. And by the way, before they play that show, They Might Be Giants also will be here in the Bridge studio. Now, they're going to hang out with John Hart for a special guest DJ hour. So they're not going to play for us. And again, that's understandable. But they are going to hang out. And I imagine there's going to be some pretty great conversation there. So They Might Be Giants, the 29th of September, 4 o'clock hour here on the Bridge. Play a show at the Truman later on that night. All right, just one, again, of the many cool little things that we have coming up and some of the very cool guests that will be with us in the next few weeks. The early show back tonight at Boulevard Beer Hall, doors at 6, show at 7, Stranded in the City performing tonight at the Boulevard Beer Hall. Free all-ages shows. Our series continues here every Wednesday, presented by The Bridge. Okay, we will play the music from The Beths coming up, and I've got Local 909 from Kevin Morby, who's got a little PB&J action working.
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So Kevin Morby had a little fun this week, as he is sort of bound to do, with a brand new track that he dropped in conjunction with Aaron Dessner called PBJ, and it celebrates. Kevin has this obsession and this great love of peanut butter and jelly sandwiches. And so he dropped a new single, PBJ, and partnered with some different restaurants in different cities that are close to him. Of course, here in Kansas City, it was Heirloom Bakery and Hearth. And Mr. D's Donut Shop as well. They sell special PB&J themed kind of treats and everything. And you can also get some PB&J swag, apparently, through Kevin's online shop. But I was looking to see, and this is going to be sacrilege. It is going to be just absolute unpopular opinion. But I can't stand peanut butter sandwiches. It's just me. I didn't really grow up with that. And I just don't. Now, here's the irony. Love Reese's peanut butter cups. So it's not like I don't like peanut butter. I just, the sandwich is just kind of too dry for me. I don't really get anything out of it. People are smacking their radios right now. What? So I looked up, maybe if I should take Kevin's advice and kind of dress it up a little bit. It would be better for me, because I was reading, how does Kevin like his PB&J? And it talks about classic sandwich on white bread, you know, peanut butter and jam. But he also adds things like scrambled or fried eggs or kimchi or, you know, other stuff. So he's really like dressing it up and making a better sandwich. Maybe I should try that. Maybe I should dress it up a little bit and just be more palatable. But PB&J. New one from Kevin Morby. We heard 100,000 from Kevin Morby, which comes from his latest album. Lambrini Girls, Chemical Brothers, and the Beths in that set. And we are approaching 9 o'clock on this Wednesday morning. Last night, Malik Asriel and Jazz were guests on the 8160 with Chris Agarian, talking about the Joby Arts Center in KC Mo and the new upcoming series there. 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Just click 8160. It's all cataloged there for you to go and listen back on demand. This is Hispanic Heritage Month. It opened up on the 15th yesterday. Linda Segarra from Hooray for the Riff Raff is our Bridge Artist of the Week. We're going to hear Pierced Arrows from that band.

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Toadies, September 23rd at the Truman, in support of the bridge. 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
1: That's Future Birds on the Bridge with Fly On as new music discovery in the 9 o'clock hour this morning. Mitski, Vince Staples, and latest from Fontaines, D.C. with Marianne back at the top of the set. Good morning. It is Truda. You are beautiful. You are loved. You are not alone. Today, the 16th of September, a high of 88, but a heat index around 97 with all the water and the storms we're going to get and we have gotten. So that is a very hot day on tap for today. And then I was reading that the high for next week will be somewhere around 73 come the end of the week. Just like the Midwest. We're just going to go from 97 heat index down to mid-70s. I love it. I love it. We were talking yesterday about the horror films that we want to watch, and the Halloween season is here, and pumpkin spice, this and that and the other. And it's about time the weather reflected that. Cannot wait. Okay, tonight's activities are indoors, regardless of what happens outside. The Boulevard Beer Hall, the site of our free all-ages series every Wednesday, called The Early Show, doors at 6, show at 7. Stranded in the City, on stage tonight at the Boulevard Beer Hall. For you, non-alcoholic options, of course, a wide range of Boulevard products, full kitchen menu, and good times to be had every Wednesday at the Boulevard Beer Hall. So that's just one of the many things going on. Billy Idol over at Morton Amphitheater, also on our set list concert calendar for tonight. Again, yeah, your range, your choice of activities here in the big city. We're going to hear from Portugal the Man, Gene Dawson, and Arctic Monkeys coming up on the Bridge.
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Jaguar Ma on the bridge with Man I Need, the middle set of our 9 o'clock hour on Wednesday morning here at the bridge. Good morning. You are hanging with Truda, and we heard from Gene Dawson, Goose, Portugal, the Man in that set as well. So it is great to have you here. And by the way, apparently Jaguar Ma, and I like to look up current news on stuff that we're playing, have announced a brand new album. So cannot wait. It's supposed to be here in October. Every Now and Then is what it's called. And see, you just wouldn't hear that if we just hadn't played random Jaguar Ma tracks. So yeah, we'd love to get our hands on that. We'll play something from that as soon as we do. That's very cool. All right. Well, it is Wednesday here at the Bridge, and coming up at noon today, another contest closes down for all of the shows. We're giving away tickets today. Violent Femmes in a sold out show at Grinders here in a couple of days. And you can win your way into that show. But again, our contest will close at 12 p.m. at bridge909.org/contest. Amongst the other shows we're giving away, I mean, just a ton. Yacht Rock Review at the Uptown, Johnny Blue Skies at T-Mobile Center, Diggable Planets, that's the one not to sleep on. That's at the Madrid on the 26th, Go-Go Bordello, Devin Gilfillian at Record Bar, Will Daly at Waldo Pizza, part of Waldo Folk, coming up on the 30th. Will Daly, also with a great track that we've been playing here on the Bridge for you recently. So, a lot of things going on. A lot of tickets you can win your way into. Lambrini Girls, we played them a little bit earlier in the show. You can win your way into them at the Granada on October 1st. So, see, it def-

0: 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Arctic Monkeys and Republica kick off the last set of our show, which begins right after this quick break.
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That is Claude with She Doesn't Love Me here on the Bridge as New Music Discovery in the last set of our Wednesday show here this morning. We appreciate you being here as always. We heard from Beirut and Arctic Monkeys and Republica as part of that set. And so we're about ready to wrap up the show for today. I remind you again, the early show is tonight at the Boulevard Beer Hall, Stranded in the City. The doors open at 6, the show at 7. If it's supposed to be a hot day on tap today, the weather, you know, showers hanging around, flood watch till 1, dries out, heat index of 97, and just really sort of hot and humid and cruddy. So indoors at the Boulevard Beer Hall with a nice boulevard sounds really good tonight, does it not? Let's see here. Closing down the contest for Violent Femmes at noon at bridge909.org/contest. And we, of course, are back tomorrow. Just a couple of more sleeps until a big Friday here with the Creature Comforts in a 909 session for us at 5:15 on Friday afternoon. And the Casey Current in the Water War from San Diego late Friday night, 9 o'clock kickoff here on the Bridge for some late Friday lights, Friday night football. Yeah, see, you, and this is great. You can go, you can get your high school games in, and then you've got plenty of time to jump in the car and catch the Water War here on the Bridge. So there we go. All right, Misty is in, of course, after 10. You all have a great rest of the day. Stay cool, and we'll be back in the morning with you. As always, you are beautiful, you are loved, you are not alone. So have a great day, and we'll chat in the morning.

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I would take about any beach right now, any beach, including the ones in Tennessee. That is Cage the Elephant starting off the 10 o'clock hour on listener-supported 90.9 The Bridge. Good Wednesday morning to you. Be safe out there. It's a little interesting weather-wise. Coming up, we'll hear the latest from Social Distortion. We'll get in some Nico Case. Also, Teddy Swims

0: And on drums, that is Sarah. Maybe you know her for... No, no, that's not right. It's Social Distortion, their latest called Tonight, Foo Fighters.
1: I would love to do that. I wouldn't be good, but it would be a lot of fun.
0: I would be like, clink. And I'd be like, oh, is that the right one? You heard Angie de Poitouin in there as well, and Cage the Elephant running out the top of the 10 o'clock hour. Hi, friend.
1: Hi.
0: It's rainy out. How are you?
1: It is so good to see you. You know, I love rainy days.
0: I do, too. It's actually... I know, it's like, oh, of all the days.
1: It's beautiful. I didn't expect it to rain as hard as it did. All this, I was like, I came out of the studio. I was like, what is that? Is there a fan? What is... Oh, it's rain.
0: It's rain. Yeah, we can hear it on the... I don't know.
1: Not
0: in
1: the studio,
0: is
1: though.
0: It the... Yeah, not in here. Soundproof. Out by our desk. Because we have desks. Because we're very official, right?
1: That's right, man. As opposed to, like, the old studios. No, I'm just...
0: Right. At the old studios, we had asbestos and raccoons.
1: We had closets, man. Yeah. Yeah, it was awesome.
0: Oh, that's the part you meant. I thought we were talking about the pets and the...
1: The raccoons were pretty great, too,
0: the raccoons
1: though.
0: Were great.
1: That's a real story, everyone. I'm just letting you know. This is a real story.
0: I kind of miss them.
1: There was one point... Do you remember the raccoon footprints on the papers the next day from the soda? Like, they had to trip
0: up. I remember. I was in the studios one night and Truda was like, hey, are you at the building? And I was like, yeah. And he goes, can you walk into the studio and check something for me? And I'm like, yeah, okay. And he goes, so if you've ever seen a soundboard, like right. You push the things up for like the volume, right? Or mm-hmm. you pull them down.
1: Potentiometers, it's a slider.
0: And yeah. Spell it. No, okay.
1: Okay.
0: Anyway, he goes, we're not on the air, but we're on the air. Like all of our we should be on the air. We're not finding any issues and we're not on the air and we can't figure out why. And I walked in and they were all like all wonky all over the place because a raccoon was walking on the board. And I was like, this might be the greatest night of my life.
1: One time
0: also. Why friend shaped if not friend, right?
1: The other, walking through the old building, I remember one time I was walking down the long hallway that used to be over there, you know, and there was a bird. Like, it was like a pigeon. I mean, it was a substantially sized bird just like flew at my head, like down the hall. Can you imagine?
0: Nice.
1: Like, just, and I saw it from way down the hall and all that. It just was like flying. I saw my last, you know, like flashed before my eyes, like straight for my face. I like fell to the floor. Like.
0: And then the high pitched music started in the background, right? Ah, good times.
1: Yeah,
0: good times.
1: We don't have that anymore.
0: Yeah, I know. And
1: I miss it, really.
0: There were often times I would be like in...

0: one of the studios recording something, and if I took off my headphones, I hear like above my head.
1: No, this is real. Yeah.
0: And you'd be like, man, if that raccoon falls through the ceiling, I really hope I'm on the air or I'm at least recording, because that'll be fantastic, right?
1: And I know this sounds so bad, but they took care of it. They just, you
0: know. No, it's fine. I took him home. His name's Steve. Ah, good times. Anyway, our buttons work now.
1: They would just always get back in.
0: They would. I know. It was a sweet family. I feel bad for evicting them. I mean, it wasn't me, but whatever. Anyway, good times, friend. Yeah. Good times.
1: Thanks. I'm so glad to see you. Thank you for being here.
0: Always happy to see you as well. Coming up, we'll hear music from Medium Build. We'll hear from Teddy Swims and Nico Case, who's going to be here on Halloween night, that rescheduled show at the Uptown Theater. We'll hear from her next with Rec on the Bridge.
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I have a hard time wrapping my head around the fact that it's from 2019. What? It is Black Keys and Go. Jungle's latest right before that in Nico Case, who, as we mentioned earlier, will be here on Halloween night. That rescheduled show over at the Uptown Theater. You can find more info on the Bridge concert calendar. It is on the app in bridge909.org. You'll find Medium Build on there. He's going to be in town. We'll hear his latest before the end of this set. Also, Teddy Swims, what do you know, going to be here in Kansas City. Now it's Sun Han, Local Natives, continues the Bridge music.

0: collage of sounds, but also a collage of cultures, a collage of different moments in time. A drum will come from the 60s, a horn will come from the 80s.
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0: That is Home Depot, the latest from Medium Build, wrapping up along set for you on this Wednesday morning. He will be in town at the Madrid coming up on October 20th. I hate to brag. I go to a lot of shows. It is part of my job description, and he is my favorite this year, without a doubt. I was fortunate enough to see him perform in Philadelphia in May, and then he was here, and he opened up for Mumford & Sons, and now he's going to be headlining his own show, and he is currently my favorite, and I really, really hope that you get to see him perform live. I know we're working on something with him for when he is here in town. And that new album, King of Having Fun, is out and available. And he's just joyful, very joyful and fun to watch perform. Anyway, that is my PSA for the day. Thank you for attending. Coming up, we'll hear music from, how about Kevin Morby, who dropped a brand new single today. We'll also get to Baby Rose and Big Thief. And speaking of additions to the Bridge concert calendar, there are two new ones this week. Alien Ant Farm at Knuckleheads, October 15th. And David Cook at Knuckleheads December 6th. Both of those shows with tickets that are available now. You can find more info on the Bridge concert calendar on the app and, of course, bridge909.org.
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0: 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King, emerging artist D.K. 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
1: The world just heavy with the blues.
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1: Making people jump for joy. Woo! 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

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It's Malik Asrael starting off the 1 o'clock hour local 909 called Annoy My Friends. On the way, Hembree, another local 909 artist. We'll also get to your Bridge Artist of the Week. Hooray for the riffraff.

0: Burning Temptation. It is the latest from Jalen Naganda with Weezer, Lucy Dacus, and Local 909 from Malik Asriel rounding out the top of the 1 o'clock hour. Malik was one of the guests just last night on the 8160 with Chris Agarian. Jazz was the other one. 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On the way, Little Sims, we'll hear from Michigander, and Muse gets us back to music after a quick message of support.
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Right before it, Muse starting off this long set, and now it continues with your Bridge Artist of the Week, Alibi from Hooray for the Riff Raff.

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1: Behind her intended runner, in again, and Shalinga pokes it in. Debra Shalinga has scored again.
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0: From the new deluxe version of Hen's Teeth, that is Iron and Wine with a brand new track called California Sober. Daft Punk, Michigander, and your Bridge Artist of the Week. Hooray for the riffraff. All before that. It is a Wednesday, and that means tonight you can find us at Boulevard Beer Hall. We're there every Wednesday for the early show. This week's artist performing for free for you is Stranded in the City with Doors at 6, show at 7. Food and beverage available for purchase. And of course, great music and a great reason to get out on a Wednesday night. Again, Stranded in the City is the artist performing for you at Boulevard Beer Hall for another early show with 90.9 The Bridge.
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That is Lizzie McAlpine on 90.9 The Bridge. Echo and the Bunnymen before it. Leon Bridges will start off the 2 o'clock hour. But now Modest Mouse, who are going to be in town coming up next week. And as a matter of fact, we're giving you a chance to win tickets to that show at Grinders KC on the 23rd. 1 week from today, you could be going courtesy of The Bridge. Just stop by and throw your name in on the contest tab on the app and bridge909.org. I'm pretty sure you'll hear this one. It's We Are Between on The Bridge.

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1: 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Listener

Light the way. It is the latest from Leon Bridges as we officially start off the 2 o'clock hour on 90.9 The Bridge. Coming up this hour, Jesse Wells, Kangaroo Knife Fight, and Arlo Parks. Now Bleachers with You and Forever. Oh.

It's called Blood Spilled. It's the latest from Blonde Redhead, and it wraps up a long set for you on the bridge. PJ Harvey, Bleachers, and Leon Bridges round out the top of the

2 o'clock hour. I mentioned earlier you have a chance at winning tickets to go see Modest Mouse at Grinders KC 1 week from today. It is far from the only contest we have running right now. Also, New Pornographers with Bug Club at the Truman, Casey Musgraves at T-Mobile Center, Toadies with Local H, Foster the People at Starlight, Yacht Rock Review at the Uptown, Johnny Blue Skies and the Dark Clouds, a.k.a. Sturgill Simpson, that show at T-Mobile Center, Diggable Planets, Go-Go Bordello, Bruce Hornsby and the Noisemakers, Sons of Legion, you got They Might Be Giants, Devin Gilfillian, Will Daly, Cardinal Bloom, Built to Spill, and Lambrini Girls. That is a lot of live music that you could be going to see courtesy of The Bridge. You do, of course, have to stop by and put your name in, and you can do that either on the app or bridge909.org. Look for the contest tab. Alabama Shakes and Prodigy, totally a normal sentence. They're both coming up in our next set, and so is Arlo Parks.

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0: Mage.
1: That is MGMT, one you don't get to hear very often, but we are happy to play that for you. Jack White and Arlo Parks before that. Prodigy and Jesse Wells coming up.

0: collage of sounds, but also a collage of cultures, a collage of different moments in time. A drum will come from the 60s, a horn will come from the 80s.
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0: Feel Hope Coming. That is the latest from Alabama Shakes with some Prodigy, Jesse Wells, and Kangaroo Knife Fight all in there. Coming up, John Hart will take over at 3 o'clock. Between now and then, we'll hear from Blondie, West Side Cowboy, and Florence and the Machine. We get a little witchy when we come back on the bridge.
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That is new music discovery from West Side Cowboy. It's called Kickstones, The Boys. Florence and the Sheen right before that. Joan Hart in after 3 o'clock this afternoon with music on the way from Janelle Monáe and Radiohead and Kiwi Jr. I'll be back tomorrow for middays. I hope you will be as well. I leave you with some Blondie this afternoon. This is Dreaming on Listener Supported. 90.9 The Bridge. See you tomorrow.

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1: 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We love music.

New music on the bridge from Greg Freeman. We've got some Janelle Monáe coming up in just a few moments. Kings of Leon, R.E.M., all on tap. Tonight, it is a really good early show. If you haven't had a chance to catch them, Stranded in the City are so much fun. They're going to be over at Boulevard Beer Hall tonight. It is the early show. Drinks with friends in bed by 10, doors at 6, music at 7, all over by 9 o'clock. It's the early show from Boulevard and the Bridge. Friday, September 18th, Lemonade Park welcomes Gringuchos, Alejandro Miola, and DJ Top Music. 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

That's Sylvan Esso and Sledge, a new track for you here on The Bridge with Billy Strings coming up. Spoon will do some Wolf Alice for you as well. Added to The Bridge calendar, we got some really cool shows just announced. Will Daly is going to be over at Waldo Folk. And if you're unfamiliar, Waldo Folk is a series that is happening over at Waldo Pizza. They've carved out an intimate little space, so you're like in really close proximity. Should be a great opportunity to catch Will Daly. Alien Ant Farm coming to Knuckleheads on October 15th. And then David Cook is coming. It's, of course, a hometown show, a solo show as well, December 6th at Knuckleheads. Full calendar information at bridge909.org. 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

0: So excited about the new War on Drugs. Adam Grandisio back with Who's That? Got music coming up for you from Wire. We'll also hear Steve Lacy, Yard Act, in the next few minutes on the bridge. And of course, if you are looking for some live shows, there are a ton of them, including some tonight, as we've got Billy Idol over at Morton Amphitheater. Stranded in the City is going to be over at Boulevard Beer Hall for the early show tonight at 7 o'clock. Thursday, tomorrow, DK Harrell with Chris Lager and the House Rockers at Knuckleheads. Charlie Crockett, Duran Jones and the Indications are going to be at Starlight. Eric Clapton, Jimmy Vaughn at T-Mobile. And then on Tuesday, New Pornographers with the Bug Club at the Truman. 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
1: DJ Shadow released Introducing 30 years ago this month. 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
2: 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A drum will come from the 60s, a horn will come from the 80s.
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Queens of the Stone Age with Nikki Lane. That's Easy Street on the Bridge. Coming up a track I think you're really going to love. It is the Womack Sisters, who have really had to fight to be heard, and their music is so good. Also, of course, the story is pretty amazing as they are related to both Sam Cooke and Bobby Womack. We'll play that for you in just

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That's come live from Ebb on the Bridge with music on the way from Foster the People. We'll hear Ill Peach plus Dinosaur Jr. in the next few minutes. Well, the early show is getting rolling tonight at 7 o'clock. Doors at 6. Show's absolutely free this week. Stranded in the City at Boulevard Beer Hall. It's drinks with friends in bed by

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0: Sufjan Stevens on the bridge with more music coming up from Sam Fender. We'll also play a fairly recent release from King Tuff. We'll do some Alice Merton for you as well here on the bridge.
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Good times, bad times, Goose on the Bridge with new music coming up. Brandon Weddle, the new track. Also some Beck for you. We'll also play Beach Bunny, that track featuring Tegan and Sarah here on the Bridge. We went at it again. We added a bunch of new ticket contests. If you haven't been to the website lately, got tickets for New Pornographers at the Truman, Casey Musgraves at T-Mobile, Toadies at the Truman, Modest Mouse at Grinders KC, Foster the People at 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at the Uptown, They Might Be Giants at the Truman, Devin Gilfillian at Record Bar, Sons of Legion coming to Grinders KC, Will Daly, Waldo Folk at Waldo Pizza, also Cardinal Bloom at Record Bar, Built 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

0: They might be giants and new music. Get Down here on the Bridge with music on the way from Cage the Elephant. We'll do some His Golden Messenger in the next few minutes. If you're out and about, the doors are open over at Boulevard Beer Hall. Music starts at 7 o'clock tonight with Stranded in the City. It's Drinks with Friends in Bed by 10. 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Additional information about the exhibition is available at lindahall.org. The Linda Hall. Unleash your curiosity.
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0: Some local 909. That is Red Lights from Sluts. We've got Pretenders on the way. We'll do some Interpol for you next few minutes on the bridge.
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0: The Way from Jungle on the Bridge, Thundercat coming up, Sunflower Bean. Then Sarah Bradshaw comes in at the top of the hour with that new Claude track that I like a whole lot. It's all coming your way tonight on the Bridge. Friday, September 18th, Lemonade Park welcomes Gringuchos, Alejandro Miola, and DJ Top Music. 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